0: Pour appeler Radio Le Dev, composez le 04 67 44 27 34.
1: Where's all my soul, sisters? Let me

gives the satisfaction asking how you're doing now. How's the castle built of people you pretend to care about? Just what you wanted. Look at you, cool guy, you got it. I see the parties and diamonds

0: 1045.
1: Break it down, she take it low, she's fine as hell, she's about to dough, doing the thing right on the floor, and money, money she making, look at the way she's shaking, make you wanna touch her, wanna take.